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1: Hundreds of rambunctious English soccer fans descended upon a Dallas pub and reportedly drank 5,000 beers ahead of the World Cup match against Croatia. Most would consider that amount to be excessive, while in Texas, they just call it a white afternoon. Apple is raising prices on its products because of the increasing cost of memory and storage chips. CEO Tim Cook says the company has been trying to shield customers from price increases, but the situation just became unsustainable. So now an iMac will cost an arm and a leg, and the other arm too. And there's a new diet sweeping through President Trump's cabinet these days, and it involves heaping portions of sauerkraut. Health Secretary Robert Kennedy, Commerce Secretary Howard Lutnick, Transportation Secretary Sean Duffy, and Vice President J.D. Vance have all embraced this diet, drawn by the promise of slimmer waistlines, glowing skin, and god-awful breath.
0: The Rowdy Ride Home.
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1: There's a $35 million lawsuit in the works against a Las Vegas stripper who built a businessman from Arkansas out of a ton of money in what law enforcement officers are calling a long game con. How long? It went on for 10 years. Now, this woman pretended to be an exclusive romantic partner of this man while she was secretly involved with somebody else. And despite the plaintiff's generous financial contributions, the lawsuit alleges that this woman had no intention of reciprocating his feelings and only saw him as a means to obtain money. Unlike all of the other honest, upfront, and forthright topless dancers that we all know.
0: This is the Rowdy Ride Home.
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8: Your day weather forecast is Saturday night here in Grand Junction. Mostly clear skies, breezy overnight, gusty winds up to 35 miles per hour, low temperatures down to 65. Sunny and breezy for your Sunday, highs in the lower 90s with clear starry skies Sunday night, lows around 55. A little cooler for Monday as we start the work week. Sunshine highs in the upper 80s. Back in the 90s for Tuesday, Wednesday, and Thursday. I'm Day Weather Meteorologist Patrice Sutter.
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0: It's the Rowdy Ride Home.
1: Just in case you overlooked it, the National Confectioners Association recently released its annual State of Treating report. Oh, and it's very, very telling, y'all. Sales of gum just plummeted during the coronavirus pandemic, and their sales apparently have not returned to their normally robust level. Now, the only thing that I can think of is that fewer people really required fresh breath during the pandemic, you know, because they were wearing masks, they weren't really interacting with a whole lot of people. It is also a fact that sales of soap and deodorant also took a nosedive, and they have not recovered, which is the main reason so many of us are now in support of those work-from-home jobs.
0: It's the Rowdy Ride Home.

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1: 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And if you never have, you should. 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And I guess I missed out on that because I never had kids. But, you know, you can't really miss what you never had. But I do think about it a lot, especially when I'm driving my Mercedes-Benz to the bank to check out all the money that I've managed to save.
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0: under the counter would take approximately 15 minutes to automatically open. So the robber just decided to sit down and wait. Due to the soothing store music and the extreme comfort of the chair, the criminal fell into a deep sleep within a matter of minutes. And that's when the clerk very quietly walked outside and locked the front door. The police arrived less than 5 minutes later and took our stupid criminal to jail.
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1: Give me a minute to introduce you to Bill. At the inspiring age of 96, Bill Wright recently reached new heights, literally, by hiking to the top of Yosemite National Park's famous Half Dome. A remarkable feat that makes Wright the oldest person ever recorded to do that very thing. A grueling, mind you, 17-mile round-trip trek. Of course, lots of people think this was due to his iron will, encouragement from family, and being in peak physical and mental condition. But at the celebration, Bill confessed it was because Apple Maps told him that's where his car was parked.
0: It's the Rowdy Ride Home.
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3: Kai Michelson, he's quite the inventor.
2: He is, and I'm interested to hear about this mode of transportation, yeah. But I'm more interested in his other inventions.
3: We got a story that was titled, Behold the Beer-Powered Motorcycle, and it intrigued us, won't lie.
2: It's a motorcycle that runs on beer.
3: Neat, nifty, cool.
2: Neato.
3: But when we went on farther into this article, that's when we really got intrigued. You see, because the beer-powered motorcycle is not the only invention of Kai Michelson.
2: Not his first one.
3: No, not his first one. In fact, he's also invented a rocket-powered toilet. Why would you need that? A rocket-powered toilet.
2: Uh-huh.
3: And a jet-powered coffee pot.
2: Now, if you're asking me, I think this is a cause and effect.
3: You think so?
2: You have the jet-powered coffee pot, you will later need the rocket-powered toilet. That's why he had to create both.
3: So it comes in a two-pack.
2: It does come in a two-pack. It's really a cause and effect kind of thing. So that's why you're getting both.
3: Gotcha.
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1: Kyle McGann has retired from politics, having served as a member of the Western Australia State Parliament for 8 years. To celebrate, he gave a speech to Parliament, and he ended it with a shoey. Now, for those who don't know, a shoey is taking off your shoe, cracking open a beer, pouring it into the shoe, and drinking it. And he did. Why did he do such a thing? Well, to show voters that there are normal people in Parliament. And then you have people like him.
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It's the first thing that you see. Just up the road, a pale blue water tower.

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Red Dirt Evans with scars, stories, and zero apologies. This isn't Nashville country. 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
1: Two or three times a week, that's as often as you should be doing it.
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1: Whether you're married, you're single, you should only be doing it about two or three times a week.
2: What are you talking about?
1: Not that. We're talking about showering. Get your mind out of the gutter. My gosh.
2: Showering!
1: It's just 8 o'clock in the morning.
2: Of course we're talking about showering.
1: What were you talking about?
2: What are you talking about?
1: Dermatologists are recommending showering only two to three times a week. Look, there's some people that I know. I hope you get up to showering two to three times a week. That's the goal.
2: Yeah.
1: I don't know how you can't smell you. You're the one wearing the nose.
2: And look, running it with water.
1: No.
2: Run some soap over it.
1: You run soap over it, under it, through it, around it.
2: Lift, soap. Lift and soap. Whatever that means to you,
1: whatever,
2: make sure you do it.
1: Whatever that means in your world.
2: Get under the fold. That's where you gotta get it.
0: It's Scott and Allie in the morning on The Outlaw.
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0: The new. 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They all play here.
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1: Now, another one from the vault. 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

0: these two?
1: Scott Staley and Ellie B.
2: The ultimate curse word for the world. Some fancy schmancy mathematician in England created artificial intelligence, a system, and he asked him, of all the things he could ask him, what's the world's most ultimate curse word? You want to know what it is?
3: What is it?
2: Banger.
3: Banger?
2: Like banger.
3: Like that song's a banger.
2: Here in America, when you have a really good song with a kick and beat, they call it a banger.
3: That's a banger.
2: That's a banger of a song.
3: Right. And in England, even.
2: In England, banger is a sausage.
3: Banger's a mash.
2: Banger's a mash.
3: Right.
2: So I don't know what artificial intelligence thinks, but...
3: Look, we said it could think, not that it was good at it.
2: Use that in a sentence as a curse word. Banger.
3: I don't even know her.
2: Oh my God.
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4: 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In the early morning hours of Wednesday, June 3rd, unknown suspects cut and removed wiring from multiple exterior electrical boxes at the office at Depot located at 2455 Highway 6 and 50. The estimated total loss and damage is over $20,000. Security footage shows a red pickup truck with a non-functioning driver's side tail light entering the Office Depot parking lot at about 1:10 a.m. The same truck is seen leaving the lot at approximately 3:10, then traveled eastbound on the frontage road. Photos of the damage can be viewed at 241stop.com and on the Crime Stoppers of Mesa County Facebook page. If you know the location or the identity of the suspects involved in this crime, please submit a tip by downloading the P3 Tips app on any mobile device, online at 241stop.com, or by calling 970-241-7867. Information reported to Crime Stoppers that leads to an arrest can earn you up to a $1,000 cash reward, and you will remain completely anonymous. For more information, see 241stop.com.
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0: That's Daly and Allie B, the BS Express.
1: Can I go on record as saying I do not believe this next survey we're going
2: to
1: talk about?
2: I would like to also go on record agreeing with that.
1: They say this survey says the grand majority of people in the survey drink coffee black. If this was true, why is there a Starbucks every 500 feet in America?
2: Right. They're not going for black coffee. I've worked with people. They just literally go to the pot,
1: just
2: pour some black coffee in there. There's no war. You can have sugar and creamer.
1: You and the wars.
2: I mean, I figure that's the only reason people are cutting back.
1: Rationing.
2: On stuff. It's just rationing because of the war.
1: We don't have our own cow.
2: And here's my other question.
1: Mm.
2: Of the people they surveyed, how many of them are, let's say, older than creamer? It's like, of course you don't put it in your coffee. Because, you know, it wasn't around when you first started drinking coffee.
1: You are ridiculous and sometimes hard to work with.
2: You know what? That's my question.
1: I know.
0: It's Scott and Allie B in the morning. On the Outlaw.

0: no matter where you ride. You're in Outlaw Country.
1: The biggest songs from the biggest stars. Oh, yeah. Big
0: stars. The most country, guaranteed. This is Outlaw Country.

They said it wouldn't last. They said it was too loud, too rough, too real. Guess what? Outlaw Country, still standing, still swinging.

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0: in his Louisiana heart.
1: Oh, there's too much love in his Mississippi heart.
0: Too much love in his Louisiana heart.
1: Hey. Oh, there's too much love in his Mississippi heart.
0: Too much love in his Louisiana heart.
1: Oh, there's too much.
2: When the sun goes down, the rules go with it. You're in the right place. This is Outlaw After Dark.

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1: I found out that my neighbors have a lot more money than I thought because, man, those fireworks just kept going off. I thought we were poor.
2: Oh, my gosh.
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2: How is it the neighbor that always has the car up on blocks doesn't look like they have two nickels to rub together?
1: Correct.
2: But on 4th of July, you wonder if they won the lottery.
1: And they've got artillery shells that you clearly went to Wyoming
2: for. Like, where did you get those illegal things?
1: You can't have those.
2: You're literally shooting a howitzer.
1: Just stop it.
2: It's so true. The poorest house on the block has $6,000.
1: Has the best fireworks display.
2: That's funny. That's funny, Allie B.
0: It's Scott and Allie B in the morning on The Outlaw.
3: 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In the early morning hours of Wednesday, June 3rd, unknown suspects cut and removed wiring from multiple exterior electrical boxes at the office at Depot located at 2455 Highway 6 and 50. The estimated total loss and damage is over $20,000. Security footage shows a red pickup truck with a non-functioning driver's side tail light entering the Office Depot parking lot at about 1:10 a.m. The same truck is seen leaving the lot at approximately 3:10, then traveled eastbound on the frontage road. Photos of the damage can be viewed at 241stop.com and on the Crime Stoppers of Mesa County Facebook page. 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
1: Fancy cup you got there this morning.
2: I'm so glad you noticed.
1: That is the most orange of all orange fall-colored coffee cups I've ever seen.
2: It's got skeletons and pumpkins on it. Even a skeleton with a pumpkin for a head.
1: How long have you owned it?
2: I might have bought it like a month ago.
1: Mm-hmm.
2: Thank you, TJ Maxx.
1: Mm-hmm.
2: You know where I got it? The checkout line.
1: Those impulse buys at the end when you're trying to check out, it's like, you know what? I do need an 85-foot cable to charge my phone.
2: I sure do.
1: Yeah. You know what? I do need a fresh deck of cards.
2: I needed an oven mitt and a dog toy, so...
1: Yeah, and you know that somebody's job?
2: Oh, yeah.
1: Is like all this randomness in the last aisle. You're like, you know what? I do need a game of Jacks.
2: The random snacks you've never seen in any store ever.
1: Yeah.
2: Except for Ross and TJ Maxx.
1: Right. Exactly.
2: Like, I don't even know what
1: that is. Oh, look, honey, slippers. I didn't need slippers 5 minutes ago, but now I need them.
0: It's Scott and Allie B in the morning on The Outlaw.

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1: Scott and Allie in the morning, and the best country all day long. 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
1: How do you feel about this? Making s'mores, but the marshmallows change color.
2: Ooh, color-changing marshmallows? Of course I want these.
1: I know it. No. Here's a high weight. Those fudge cookies from Keebler.
2: Oh,
1: use
2: yeah.
1: those instead of the graham cracker and Hershey's.
2: Yes.
1: Just take two of those with a marshmallow.
2: Mm-hmm.
1: It's a highway.
2: I'd take a graham cracker, and instead of a piece of chocolate, I put a Reese's.
1: I'd wrestle a bear for that.
2: Yeah,
1: I mean, not
2: too.
1: A big bear, but
2: no,
1: just
2: no.
1: like, you know, your
2: like
1: run-of-the-mill,
2: bear.
1: Medium-sized bear. I would wrestle a bear for
2: Grizzly
1: that.
2: Grizzly can have it, but the black bear, no.
1: Game on.
2: You better get out of my campsite.
1: Bring it.
0: The BS Express.
2: Just let the people in Chick-fil-A, like, run CDOT.
1: This is my point exactly. If the people at Chick-fil-A ran CDOT, could you imagine, you know, like mm-hmm. on that Highway 50 thing?
2: Right.
1: That's down there past
2: oh,
1: the Black Canyon?
2: Oh, that would have been done already.
1: It
2: would
1: have been done already. Traffic would be flowing nicely.
2: Or my favorite fun fact is, so y'all know how to merge at Chick-fil-A, but not on the highway?
1: Right. Mm-hmm. How come you can do it flawlessly at Chick-fil-A?
2: But not on the highway.
1: Because you're all on your best behavior there.
2: Exactly.
1: The Lord's watching.
0: It's Scott and Allie B. in the morning on The Outlaw.

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1: I should tip the UPS guy.
2: You need to add him to your insurance.
1: The other day, I ordered a table saw. One time, I ordered four rims for my vehicle.
2: One time, you ordered the rack for the roof of your garage.
1: He probably looks at it. He probably gets to work in a good mood.
2: Having a great day.
1: Like, son of a... Am I taking
2: Son of a Staley!
1: I'm taking it to the Staley house again. What did he order this time? Oh, good, an engine. I really do need to leave a little care package
2: for him. You gotta leave him something.
1: And I know it's him when he pulls up because he pulls the dolly out of the back.
2: He knows.
1: I can't remember what I ordered one time. Oh, it was, I know what it was. It was the trim. I had my floors redone, and I had to special order the trim so they would, the color would match.
2: Uh-huh.
1: They came in 10-foot pieces, and I needed a good amount of
2: them. And I needed a lot.
1: So when I came home, that box was touching the peak of my roof. He's probably requested another route.
2: When your house number pops up, he's like, oh, no, please, no.
1: And I always get my deliveries last... The last part of the day. And the only
2: I wonder why.
1: The only thing I can figure is he's trying to clear the truck out and get as much away from the big box
2: right.
1: as possible.
2: Well, his job's easier if you throw your back out at the end of the day, not the beginning.
1: One of these times, he's just going to jack in reverse about 20 miles an hour and just let that thing slide out of the back of the
2: truck.
1: Yeah,
2: just hit the brakes and watch it slide into your driveway.
1: There you go.
2: Call it good.
1: There's your pallet of rock, you jerk.
0: It's Scott and Allie B. in the morning on The Outlaw.

0: 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Woo-hoo! Go ahead and crank it.
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1: A public service announcement from the National Park Service, and we feel compelled to share this with you. The Sonoran desert toad, while beautiful creature, they're found across the American Southwest, and they secrete a potent toxin. Now, while smoking the poison can cause psychedelic effects, who's the guy who figured that out?
2: Who's smoking frog?
1: Who's smoking a frog? Ingesting it directly can make humans sick and even can be enough to kill a full-grown dog. So the National Park Service is issuing a public service announcement. Please refrain from licking the frogs. Who thought of that?
2: Who's the guy?
1: Who's the guy that the first person to say, you know what, I'm going to lick that frog right behind the eyes.
2: It seems like something that happened on the Oregon Trail, that's for sure.
1: There's a couple things that will always make me wonder.
2: Yeah.
1: I'm sure the first person on Earth that ever heard a parrot talk wasn't okay for a few days.
2: He was not okay.
1: And then who was the guy that just reached under a cow and just like, you know what, I'm going to pull on that right there.
2: I'm
1: going to pull on that and just drink whatever.
2: See what happens.
1: Drink whatever comes out of that.
0: It's Scott and Allie B in the morning on The Outlaw.

He's a ranch hand in a pinch, man. 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
1: And here we go. Roll it.
2: Now, another one from the vault. It's another country classic.
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1: Did you know it's National Barbecue Month? That makes sense. National Hamburger Month.
2: Okay.
1: And No Meat May?
2: No.
1: That cannot...
2: See, you can't have those first two and then the third one.
1: I don't know how those three got bracketed together. No Meat May.
2: National Bike Month. Lots of bikers around here.
1: Yeah.
2: We're talking the pedal bike.
1: Oh, gotcha.
2: Not leather and Harleys.
1: Gotcha. Just a gentle PSA from the Scott and Ellie B Show.
2: Yeah.
1: Look, I understand. Safety first. Mm-hmm. You got the helmet.
2: Yep.
1: You got the spandex, and you got the little padded butt in the spandex.
2: Yeah.
1: However, when your bike's not around, feel free to take all that stuff off.
2: Feel free to put some basketball shorts over it, because
1: You're walking around and your bike's nowhere in sight, mm-hmm. like you're just at Walmart in the produce aisle,
2: just on display,
1: it just looks weird to
2: now
1: me.
2: Now I can't buy bananas.
1: Now I.
0: Scott Staley and Ellie B on the Outlaw.

0: most country all day. And the most country all night.
1: Yeah, it keeps going. There's more.
2: Scott and Allie in the morning. And the best country all day long. This is Outlaw Country.

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0: 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Yeah! Keep it right here.
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0: 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'Cause when you got a fast car, you think you got everything.

hot rod, but you sure save gas in them foreign jobs. 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
1: Why do people get company logos on their body?
2: I feel like it started with a bigger company a few years ago. I can't remember who started this whole thing, but it was like you get their logo tattooed on you and you're going to get a year's supply of whatever that company makes.
1: Whatever.
2: Yeah, exactly.
1: I would never do this.
2: This is not a prize worth tattooing.
1: This is a Pilates studio offering members $100 in class credits to get their logo. I mean, would you do that?
2: So you got a tattoo.
1: The tattoo costs more than the prize.
2: Yeah.
1: And they don't want it anywhere, how do you say, too cheeky?
2: That's exactly where I was going to put it.
1: Oh.
2: That's where my billboard is back there. It's got the most real estate, you know? I don't know where else they would want to put that.
0: It's Scott and Allie B in the morning on The Outlaw.

just fine. If you take them away from the criminals first, I'll gladly give you mine. 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What most people call a redneck.

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1: Hi, everyone. I'm Craig Orndorff. This is Weekend in the Country, the show where we listen to the country music memories. Greetings, my friends. It's so nice to be with you once again as we get ready for another edition of the show that features some of the greatest country music of our lifetime. Coming up, we'll play the most popular records from this week in our spotlight year. But that's not all. Throughout the show, we'll add some information and fun facts to help you remember how things were back then. And today, we're heading back to the final weekend of June in 1992. And we'll be playing the most popular country songs in the USA from this weekend 34 years ago. So, that's what's on the docket, and if you're ready, let's get started with this weekend in the country. And we begin our climb up the countdown at number 20 with Lori Morgan, Something in Red.

Something in Red. That's Lori Morgan at number 20 this week in 1992. It would rise to number 14 on the countdown. And while the record wasn't one of her biggest hits on the chart, musically, it was one of her best. And the Grammys thought so too, as she would get a nomination for Best Female Vocal Performance. And it's back-to-back ladies as we move up to number 19. Seven members of the fairer sex graced the top 20 this week in 1992. And here, it's Mary Chapin Carpenter, I Feel Lucky.

0: The lead single from her album Come On, Come On. There's Mary Chapin Carpenter at number 19 this week in 1992. I Feel Lucky, on its way up to number 4. Meanwhile, not so lucky that weekend.
1: The crime boss, John Gotti, has been sentenced to life in prison with no parole. Gotti was said to be the most powerful crime figure in America. He was certainly the most visible and the most flamboyant. And he used to have a reputation for being untouchable. Here's ABC's Jim Hickey.
2: The government may consider Gotti a dangerous mobster, but to people from his neighborhood, he is a hero.
3: As a hostage, no bail.
4: And those jurors were biased.
2: Several hundred of them stormed the Brooklyn courthouse where the convicted crime boss had just been sentenced. Inside, federal marshals locked the doors against the angry protesters. The crowd then attacked cars belonging to the marshals.
5: I feel they had a very rotten trial, an unfair trial. This is worse than Russia.
2: Gotti himself stood quietly and made no comment as District Judge Leo Glasser pronounced the life sentence. As he was sent away to prison, others were trying to profit from Gotti's demise. Outside the courthouse, Times Books sold transcripts of the FBI tapes that helped convict him. They played music to encourage sales. It was, of course, the theme from the movie The Godfather.
0: ABC's World News Tonight with Peter Jennings from June 23rd, 1992, as John Gotti was going away for life. And we're going back to the countdown from this weekend in 92 via the back roads, along with Ricky Van Shelton at number 18.
6: I-

0: After reaching number 2, Ricky Van Shelton was winding his way down the chart to number 18 this week in 1992. Backroads, that was the title track from an album which featured the number 1 hits, I Am a Simple Man and Keep It Between the Lines. Well, since we're out, let's go grab a bite.
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0: I just love that guy, probably because that's what I would do. Before the McDonald's couple, it was Dave Thomas, on vacation, hitting every Wendy's along the way, of course. And Hank Williams Jr. was lending his voice to Hardee's here in 1992. And lending his voice to song number 17 this weekend in 92 was Doug Stone, Come In Out of the Pain.

0: Come In Out of the Pain. That's Doug Stone with song number 17 this weekend in 1992, heading off the survey after topping out at number 3. It's June of 1992, and we're listening to the memories on Weekend in the Country.
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0: Today, the stroll down memory lane goes back 34 years to June of 1992. And song number 16 on the countdown that weekend was by Billy Dean. It was the third single from his self-titled album. This is Billy the Kid.
9: Strapped on my holster low across my hips, with two Colt 45s with white plastic grips.

0: Billy the Kid, that's Billy Dean at number 16 this week in 1992, on its way up to number 4, which was the peak position for the other two singles from that album, You Don't Count the Cost, along with Only the Wind. It's late June 1992 on today's show, when George H.W. Bush was president of the United States. The VP was Dan Quayle, and he had ruffled some feathers recently.
1: Marriage is a moral issue that requires cultural consensus and the use of social sanctions. Bearing babies irresponsibly is simply wrong. Failing to support children one is fathered is wrong. And we must be unequivocal about this. It doesn't help matters when primetime TV has Murphy Brown, a character who supposedly epitomizes today's intelligent, highly paid professional woman, mocking the importance of fathers by bearing a child alone and calling it just another lifestyle choice.
0: Vice President Dan Quayle talking about preserving the family unit, which would have been fine, but by bringing a television show into the mix, the elites of entertainment and politics all piled on. But it was an election year, so sensitivities were heightened here in 1992. And there's no rules in politics. Kind of like the song at number 15. It's Ronnie Millsap, All Is Fair in Love and War. Now the-

0: All is fair in love and war. Ronnie Millsap at number 15 this week in 1992, down from number 11. That meant that he missed the top 10 for the first time since 1973. He had 48 straight top 10 records. Well, more news from here in 92. Circling back to Vice President Quayle, and his speech about the breakdown of the family was on the heels of recent riots in Los Angeles following the acquittal of four police officers who were charged in the beating of Rodney King.
1: In Washington, President Bush has urged an end to the violence on the streets of South Central Los Angeles that has left at least 9 people dead and 150 injured.
2: I urge all Americans to approach this situation with calm, with tolerance, and with a respect for the rights of all individuals under the Constitution.
3: Across South Central Los Angeles, a rampage of looting is spreading in this largely black and Hispanic area. It's complete pandemonium, at this point uncontrolled by police.
4: And yet, what we have seen seemed more a colorblind orgy of wrecking and taking. What has happened to people?
5: So help me God, I never seen parents teaching children to steal. If I'd done that, my mom would beat the stuffings out of me if she had called me stealing. But these parents teaching their kids to steal, I can't understand it.
4: Who could? Who could believe this? Looters of every race and color, just like their victim. And what did looters call this? They said, we're going shopping.
6: I just want to say, you know, can we all get along? Can we get along?
0: The victim of the beating, Rodney King, imploring cooler heads to prevail. Also a report from NBC's Keith Morrison and Diana Kuricki, and also Peter Jennings from ABC. Two of the officers would be convicted of civil rights violations in a trial in 1993. And crime was the subject of song number 14 this weekend in 1992. It's Reba McEntire, The Night the Lights Went Out in Georgia. He was only-

0: The Night the Lights Went Out in Georgia was a number one pop hit for Vicki Lawrence in 1973, and Reba McEntire's updated version was at number 14 this week in 1992. That would climb two more positions, and just like Ronnie Millsap, it snapped a top 10 streak, ending Reba's run of 24 in a row.
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6: 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In the early morning hours of Wednesday, June 3rd, unknown suspects cut and removed wiring from multiple exterior electrical boxes at the office at Depot located at 2455 Highway 6 and 50. The estimated total loss and damage is over $20,000. Security footage shows a red pickup truck with a non-functioning driver's side tail light entering the Office Depot parking lot at about 1:10 a.m. The same truck is seen leaving the lot at approximately 3:10, then travel eastbound on the frontage road. Photos of the damage can be viewed at 241stop.com and on the Crime Stoppers of Mesa County Facebook page. If you know the location or the identity of the suspects involved in this crime, please submit a tip by downloading the P3 Tips app on any mobile device, online at 241stop.com, or by calling 970-241-7867. Information reported to Crime Stoppers that leads to an arrest can earn you up to a $1,000 cash reward, and you will remain completely anonymous. For more information, see 241stop.com.
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8: Your day weather forecast here in Grand Junction on this Sunday. Plenty of sunshine today and breezy with high temperatures in the lower 90s. Clear and breezy tonight, lows down to 55. And for Monday, a bit cooler with sunshine and dry conditions. Daytime highs in the upper 80s with clear, starry skies Monday night, lows in the middle 50s. For Tuesday, Wednesday, and Thursday, we're looking at sunny, dry conditions with daytime highs in the lower 90s on Tuesday, climbing into the mid-90s by Wednesday and Thursday. I'm Day Weather Meteorologist Patrice Sutter.
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0: I'm Craig Orndorff, and I'm dropping in for a visit today from the Shenandoah Valley of Virginia. And we're passing the time by reminiscing back to June of 1992. And coming in at number 13, the first big American hit for Merlin, Ontario native Michelle Wright. This is Take It Like a Man.

0: Survey song number 13 this week in 1992, Take It Like a Man. That's Michelle Wright. That would peak at number 10 here in the USA, her first American top 10 record, and it would also become her first Canadian number one hit. Okay, folks, I have popcorn. That means it's movie time. Let's check out the silver screen from early summer of 92. Disney had re-released Pinocchio. Number one at the box office was Batman Returns, with Michael Keaton back in the starring role. His nemesis was Danny DeVito as the Penguin. And Michelle Pfeiffer played Crazy Cat Lady. No, that's Catwoman.
1: You're the second man who killed me this week. But I've got 7 lives left.
2: I tried to save you from gravity.
1: It seems like every woman you try to save ends up dead. Or deeply resentful. Maybe you should retire.
0: Also at the cinema, Lethal Weapon 3, Mel Gibson and Danny Glover were back. A third installment of Alien with Sigourney Weaver. Unlawful Entry, Kurt Russell, Madeline Stowe, and Ray Liotta. Harrison Ford starred in Patriot Games. And for laughs, Encino Man with Brendan Fraser, Sean Astin, and Pauly Shore. And a lot of fun and good music, too, in Sister Act with Whoopi Goldberg.
3: Oh, no. I can't do this. I'm sorry. This is fine for covering a little bulge, but now I've got holster hips.
4: People wish to kill you. Anyone who's met you, I imagine.
0: Maggie Smith with a zinger on wisecracking Whoopi Goldberg and Sister Act. One of our favorite movies from this weekend in 1992. And this was one of our favorite songs in June of 92. In fact, this weekend it was ranked number 12. Here's Susie Boggess, Aces.

0: Out of Alito, Illinois, there's Susie Boggess. Number 12 this week, 1992, Aces. That was the title track from her breakthrough album, and it would top out at number 9. It's early summer, 1992, on today's Weekend in the Country.
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0: That's our name, and our game is great country music. And we do that by going back in time each and every week, just as we've done today. It's late June of 1992. Gasoline this weekend was going for $1.30 a gallon. By the way, that was for full service. Self-serve was $1.16. Now, the economy grew at 2.7% in the first quarter of the year as we continued to recover from recession, but job losses were still going up. And going up the country music chart was Garth Brooks. He was at number 11 with The River. No.

0: There's Garth Brooks and The River, featuring Trisha Yearwood on harmony, the fifth and final single from his album Rope in the Wind, song number 11 on this day 34 years back, soon to become his ninth number one. And that takes us to the intermission of today's show, a quick break, and then right back to the hits from this week in 92 on Weekend in the Country.
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2: This is Hour 2 of Weekend in the Country. I'm Craig Orndorff, and a happy weekend to you wherever you are and whatever you're doing. Thanks for coming back for Part 2 of the show. Well, today we've gone back to the fourth weekend of June in 1992. This was an election year, and it was a different kind of campaign. There was a love triangle that nearly turned deadly. And the ground shook this weekend, just as the country music world had recently as well. All that awaits us, along with the top 10 from this week in 1992. And we get back to the countdown at number 10 with John Anderson, When It Comes to You.
3: If we can't get along, we ought to be apart. And I'm wondering, where'd you get that cold, cold heart?

0: John Anderson when it comes to you, the third single from his big comeback album, Seminole Wind. That was a song written by Mark Knopfler and first recorded by his band, Dire Straits. John Anderson had it at number 10 this week in 1992, on its way up to number 3. Now, interestingly, we stay in the key of D minor as we move to number 9 on the countdown this week. It's Alan Jackson.
1: Midnight.

0: The fourth single from his album, Don't Rock the Jukebox. Here's Alan Jackson, Midnight in Montgomery. Survey song number 9 this week, 34 years ago, on its way up to number 3. Well, a few weeks back, May 19th, 1992, a crime story from Long Island went full tabloid.
1: No one answered the door at the Buttafuoco home tonight, and visitors were unwilling to talk. But neighbors were still talking about the bizarre shooting of Mary Jo Buttafuoco and the arrest of 17-year-old Amy Fisher. Police say Fisher, a high school senior, was having an affair with Mary Jo's husband, Joe Buttafuoco. They apparently met a year and a half ago at the Baldwin Auto Body Shop Buttafuoco owns, when Fisher's parents went there to have some work done.
2: She became involved in a sexual affair with him about a year ago. Joseph Buttafuoco was attempting to walk away from that affair recently, and Amy Fisher had an infatuation with him. That led us to the incident that occurred on Tuesday afternoon.
1: Police say Fisher walked up to the Buttafuoco home and shot Mary Jo once in the head.
0: Tappy Phillips of WABC New York reporting on the shooting of Mary Jo Buttafuoco by Amy Fisher, who was given the moniker the Long Island Lolita. Fisher would plead guilty to aggravated assault and spend 7 years in prison, while Joey Buttafuoco went to jail for 4 months for being a knucklehead. Officially, it was statutory rape, but you know. It was a media frenzy in the spring and summer of 1992. Well, earlier we heard Trisha Yearwood singing harmony with Garth Brooks on The River. Well, she had her own record at number 8, The Woman Before Me.

0: Trisha Yearwood, The Woman Before Me. That crested at number 4 on the countdown, but receded to number 8 this week in 1992, and it was the fourth and final single from her self-titled debut album. Well, on May 22, 1992, a TV legend said goodbye.
1: And so it has come to this. I am one of the lucky people in the world. I found something I always wanted to do, and I have enjoyed every single minute of it. I want to thank the gentleman who shared this stage with me for 30 years, Mr. Ed McMahon. Mr. Doc Severinsen. You people watching, I can only tell you that it has been an honor and a privilege to come into your homes all these years and entertain you. And I hope when I find something that I want to do and I think you will like and come back, that you'll be as gracious inviting me into your home as you have been. I bid you a very heartfelt good night.
0: After 30 years, Johnny Carson signed off on The Tonight Show May 22, 1992. 3 days later, Jay Leno took over as host. To less fanfare, on May 30th, the final episode of Hee-Haw. On the last season, they tried to urbanize the show, and it just flopped. The final guests were Gary Morris, Sweethearts of the Rodeo, and Hal Ketchum. And many other long-running shows came to an end. Growing Pains, Who's the Boss, Cosby Show, Jake and the Fat Man, The Golden Girls, MacGyver, Night Court, and Anything But Love. Well, back to the countdown now. You know, the song tempo for this segment has been on the slow side, and it continues for record number 7. Here's McBride and the Ride with Sacred Ground. We got

0: Before he teamed up with Ronnie Dunn, Kix Brooks wrote and recorded Sacred Ground. It barely made the chart, but it became the biggest hit for McBride and the Ride. Terry McBride, along with Ray Herndon and Billy Thomas. It was their first top 10 hit, and after peaking at number 2, it was down to number 7 this week in 1992.
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0: There's Joe Diffie, Ships That Don't Come In. Song number 6 on this day in 1992. That would climb one more spot. We have gone back to 1992 on today's show, and that was an election year. The sitting president was George H.W. Bush, and a lot of things had happened during his 4 years, including the overwhelming victory in Desert Storm and the breakup of European communism, including the Soviet Union.
1: But freedom has swept around the world, from the snows of Siberia to the sands of the Gulf, and because we and our allies stood strong and principled, our children and our grandchildren now sleep in a world less threatened by nuclear war. And that is dramatic change, and it's something good that we can take great pride in.
0: But on the downside for President Bush, we hadn't fully recovered from the recession. And the Democratic challenger, Arkansas Governor Bill Clinton, focused on the struggling economy.
2: After World War II, we rebuilt Europe and Japan. After the Cold War, we've got this marvelous window of opportunity when we can rebuild America, and we better get after it. The only way you ever rebuild a country is to invest in your people, in their jobs, their education, and their health care. So my idea is that first we ought to take every dollar we're cutting the defense budget by, every dollar, and invest it in building an economy for the 21st century.
0: Clinton smartly targeted a younger audience. That clip was from the Arsenio Hall show, and he also went on MTV. But there was a wild card in the race that year, and we'll tell you about that after song number 5. It's George Strait, Gone as a Girl Can Get.
3: Well,

0: Apparently, she's out of here, gone as a girl can get. There's George Strait at a peak of number 5 this week, 34 years gone by. Well, back to the presidential campaign of 1992. I mentioned there was a wild card. Texas businessman Ross Perot was running as an independent, and this weekend the polls had him as the front runner.
1: See, I'm the only guy that talks numbers. Mm-hmm. I love this. Nobody else will even talk about it. It's like a crazy aunt in the basement. Everybody knows she's there, but nobody talks about her. We cannot spend our children's money. Mm-hmm. We are looking on the edge of a revolution of young people who are starting to realize that we, our generation, have put them $4 trillion in debt, and they don't like it, and they shouldn't.
2: He has turned the campaign into a national conference call.
3: All political candidates are dishonest.
2: Dialing in the disillusioned.
4: Things have just been really, really bad.
2: The disenfranchised.
5: I'm sick and tired of a lot of the politicians.
2: And the disgusted.
4: They just don't seem to be listening.
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0: A report from Bob McNamara on CBS about Ross Perot, who was the talk of the campaign. He was everywhere. Larry King Live, televised town halls, and produced 30-minute info commercials that ran on the national networks. But his outsider, folksy style would start to wane in July, mainly because he was so generic on the issues. He was getting even more scrutiny from the press, and he came off as a little paranoid when he frequently blamed Republicans of dirty tricks. And Perot would withdraw from the race, but he would re-enter in October. He didn't have the same support, but he did have enough to make the debates and wound up getting 19% of the popular vote. No electoral votes, though. The majority of those went to Bill Clinton. It was campaign season here in the summer of 1992. We get back to the countdown now at number 4. Here's Winona, I Saw the Light.

0: I saw the light. There's Winona Judd at number 4 this week in 1992. That was her second solo release, and that would be her second number 1. It's the class of 92 on this weekend in the country.
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10: Your day weather forecast here in Grand Junction on this Sunday. Plenty of sunshine today and breezy with high temperatures in the lower 90s. Clear and breezy tonight, lows down to 55. And for Monday, a bit cooler with sunshine and dry conditions. Daytime highs in the upper 80s with clear, starry skies Monday night, lows in the middle 50s. For Tuesday, Wednesday, and Thursday, we're looking at sunny, dry conditions with daytime highs in the lower 90s on Tuesday, climbing into the mid-90s by Wednesday and Thursday. I'm Day Weather Meteorologist Patrice Sutter.
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0: I'm Craig Orndorff here in the Shenandoah Valley of Virginia, linking up with you near and far. But all wonderful places like Fairfield, Augusta, and Waterville, Maine, that's where you can hear us on True Country WCTB. There's Arkansas City, Kansas. They've got us on KSOK. And the good folks in Yakima, Washington are tuned in on KXDD. Well, we're in June of 1992 on today's show, and the band at number 3 that weekend took the name of my home. It's Shenandoah. This is Rock My Baby.
14: After

Shenandoah, Marty Raven, Jim Seals, Ralph Ezell, Stan Thorne, and Mike McGuire. At number three this week, 1992, Rock My Baby. That would peak at number two for the group out of Muscle Shoals, Alabama. And now it's sports time from this weekend in 1992. Wimbledon was underway. The top seed and winner of the first two events of the Grand Slam, Jim Courier, was eliminated by a qualifier. And it would be the 12th seed, Andre Agassi, winning his first Grand Slam title, defeating Goran Ivanišević in five sets. Steffi Graf defended her Wimbledon title, breezing past Monica Seles, who won the other three Grand Slam events that year. In golf, Tom Kite won the U.S. Open at Pebble Beach with a 3-under par, two shots ahead of Jeff Sluman. NASCAR, there was no race this weekend. This was the final season for Richard Petty, and it was a rough one for two-time defending champ Dale Earnhardt. Alan Kulwicki would win the title. He would be the last owner-driver to win the championship. Baseball, division leaders on this weekend. Toronto a game over the Orioles, AL East. In the West, defending champion Twins are tied with the A's. NL East, it's Pittsburgh ahead of the Cardinals. And out West, the Reds were on top of the Braves. But by the fall, Atlanta would take the division comfortably, beat the Pirates in the NLCS. But Toronto would win the World Series in six. In the NHL, Pittsburgh would repeat by sweeping Chicago. A repeat in the NBA, the Bulls would down Portland in six. This was Larry Bird's last season. And the draft was this past week. The Orlando Magic took Shaquille O'Neal number one. And the Barcelona Olympics were coming up, featuring the NBA All-Stars known as the Dream Team. And that's sports from this weekend in 1992. And on the countdown, we're up to the runner-up song. It's Norma Jean Riley by Diamond Rio. Wish I had a

0: CMA and ACM Vocal Group of the Year for 1992, Diamond Rio, Marty Rowe, Jimmy Olander, Gene Johnson, Dan Truman, Dana Williams, and Brian Prout. That's Norma Jean Riley, the fourth single from their premier self-titled CD, and it was at its peak of number two this week, 1992. What was number one? That's coming up next on Weekend in the Country.
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0: We're coming down the home stretch of today's show, and I want to remind you about our Facebook page. It is Weekend in the Country. Give us a like and or a follow there, and you'll get all of our updates, including the previews of upcoming shows. And now it's time for the Classic Country feature, where we go back even further from our spotlight year. And today we check in on the final week of June in 1973. The top five songs were Kids Say the Darndest Things by Tammy Wynette, Why Me, Kris Kristofferson, Tom T. Hall, Ravishing Ruby, Satin Sheets by Jeannie Pruitt was number two, and number one was Charlie Pride. No.

0: Charlie Pride, Don't Fight the Feelings of Love. That was his 12th number one recording, and it was at the top of the survey this weekend in 1973. And now, we're up to the number one song from this week in our spotlight year, 1992. And that weekend, Mother Nature was making some noise.
1: By some accounts, the Earth shook for a full minute when the first of two quakes rocked Southern California early this morning. It left one child dead and scores of people injured. The first quake measured 7.4 on the Richter scale, its epicenter, Yucca Valley, a tiny community some 80 miles east of Los Angeles. 3 hours later, a second earthquake measuring 6.5, centered near Big Bear Lake in the San Bernardino Mountains. Texans today are recovering from a natural disaster of a different sort. Six tornadoes roared through the Texas panhandle last night, injuring 9 people, destroying more than 100 homes and damaging another 200. Power lines are down, cars overturned, trees uprooted, and roofs smashed in. The hardest hit area is some 330 miles northwest of Dallas.
0: Edie Magnus for CBS News reporting on tornadoes in Texas and earthquakes in California. And shaking up country music in June of 1992 was the man at number one on both the singles and the album chart this week. It's Billy Ray Cyrus, and the song was Achy Breaky Heart. The debate over was it country or wasn't it country was hotter than any issue in the presidential campaign, and it seemed like he either loved it or hated it. Most on the hate side were the critics and a lot of country music artists, but the fans ate it up, and it was at number one for a fifth consecutive week.
2: You

0: Billy Ray Cyrus from Flatwoods, Kentucky, was 30 years old when he burst onto the scene with his Elvis Presley-like swagger, faded jeans, long hair and a ponytail, and hip-shake dancing on stage. His album, Some Gave All, was also at number one this weekend, and Achy Breaky Heart became the first country single to go platinum since Islands in the Stream. And as you can imagine, it had great crossover appeal, making it to number four on the Hot 100, and was holding the number one spot in country music for the fifth and final week on this day in 1992. Well, that's it for this week's show, everybody. We are all out of time. It's been great having you here, and I'll have your seat ready for you again next week. And until then, this is Craig Orndorff saying so long for Weekend in the Country.
1: No matter where you go this weekend, thanks for riding with the Outlaws.
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1: You know what's funny? My wife watches these home improvement shows all the time. She loves them. And I watch them with her sometimes, too. And it's always funny when the couple is looking for the house, and they're like, we're in Lower Manhattan. Our budget is $6 million. What do? Well, I raise caterpillars.
2: And I'm a lawyer for a butterfly refugee.
1: You're like, and you can afford a $6 million house.
2: What?
1: Is there any chance this is made up?
2: I think we should make our own version called Millennial House Hunting, where they're like, here's what I can afford. I got $400 a month. Show me what you got. And we just go through all the rundown places.
1: Gen Z. I'm really looking for a fixer-upper tent. And,
2: I'm looking for, at max 5 roommates. I really don't want any more than that.
1: Yeah, maybe a basement room in somebody's parents' house is what I'm looking for.
2: I'll take a couch at this point. $2,000 a month.
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0: Rich Burge and Luke Bryan taking us for a ride this weekend on Y'all Access. It's Kelly Sutton in Nashville. And speaking of riding, we've got new Cody Johnson music from his album Banks of the Trinity. And this is a fun one.
1: Horseback was probably one of the most fun songs to cut on Banks of the Trinity. And it's actually not about the horse. When I figured out that this is just about an old country boy that went through a divorce and she took his horse and he went and stole his horse back, I laughed until I cried. And it was so fun. Wyatt McCubbin sang the demo and I fell in love with it. And it was an easy choice for me as the flagship single from Banks of the Trinity because we had just come out of the fall. And it was such a serious song that I kind of wanted to change the channel a little bit and show you guys a little bit of my humorous side. And it's really freaking fun to sing.
0: Saddle up, y'all. 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
2: He's a ranch hand in a pinch, man. 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
1: New from Cody Johnson on Y'all Access. That's horseback. Let me know if you like it. I'm over on socials at Y'all Access Radio. So I've got plenty more music coming your way this weekend. Tucker Wetmore, Keith Urban, and more are all coming up. And Lauren Elena and Chase Matthew are joining us right now with All My Exes.

Tucker Wetmore on Y'all Access, singing about a brunette. So Keith Urban released a new album just a few weeks ago, full of his covers of famous yacht rock songs. It's called Flow State, a perfect name as we flow into summer. And he'll be playing it on the road starting next weekend. He gets his summer tour going on 4th of July in Houston, Texas. And then he's heading to Prior Lake, Minnesota and Twin Lakes, Wisconsin the following weekends. Here's Keith on Y'all Access Now with Summer Breeze.

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That's Taylor Swift's big hit from the new Toy Story movie, which came out last weekend. That's I Knew It, I Knew You. It's such a catchy song. I love it. Well, you've got y'all access to the latest in country music. And a few weeks ago, Justin Moore announced that he was going to be stepping away from touring for a little while to focus on his health. Now, he didn't give any details other than that, but he did say some shows would have to be canceled as a result. We haven't heard anything else from him since then, but he does have tour dates on the schedule starting July 9th in Illinois. He's also set to go to Michigan and Indiana that weekend. I'll keep you updated if more shows get postponed, but for now, we're hoping that he's having some good time at home with his family. Here's Justin with Time's Tickin'.

0: Hello from Nashville, Tennessee, the home of country music. I'm Kelly Sutton, and I do love to travel. I get to do events all across the U.S. throughout the year, and last year, we even got to go to London for work. And then I went to Paris just for fun. When it comes to international touring, Ella Langley says she is wide open to the possibilities.
1: I haven't been overseas at all. I've played London once. I really want to go to Australia. I just think it's so beautiful over there. But also anywhere in the UK. I don't know. I haven't been anywhere. I can't tell you where I want to go yet.
0: She just announced 21 more dates on her Dandelion Tour, all of them in the U.S. Let's put Australia on our 2027 bucket list, Ella. You book the show, I'll MC it.

Ella Langley on Y'all Access. That's Be Her. It's Kelly Sutton here. So Ian Munsick has a new album coming out in August. It's his fourth studio album called Mountain Goat. And he took the name literally last week when he hosted an album release party in Nashville that featured, you guessed it, a bunch of goats. They were just hanging around and enjoying the party. He even picked one up and sang a little lullaby to it as it slept. Oh, so cute. The album comes out August 21st, and this one will be on it. It's called Love is Blind.

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14: Your day weather forecast here in Grand Junction on this Sunday. Plenty of sunshine today and breezy with high temperatures in the lower 90s. Clear and breezy tonight, lows down to 55. And for Monday, a bit cooler with sunshine and dry conditions. Daytime highs in the upper 80s with clear, starry skies Monday night, lows in the middle 50s. For Tuesday, Wednesday, and Thursday, we're looking at sunny, dry conditions with daytime highs in the lower 90s on Tuesday, climbing into the mid-90s by Wednesday and Thursday. I'm day weather meteorologist Patrice Sutter.
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0: Tyler Hubbard on the show that gets you inside country music. That's 5'9". You know, Jackson Dean is finishing up his European leg of his world tour this weekend before heading back to the States. He is going to be back on the road here in New York for the 4th of July and then two shows in Minnesota after that. Here he is on Y'all Access Now with Mega Liar.
1: I ain't

hear the screen door click. 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

Did you see her take her boots off at a show recently and give them to a little girl in the front row? That's Megan Maroney on Y'all Access with Medicine. It's Kelly here, and I have a new one from Parmalee coming up next. Now, this one is the next single from their Fell in Love with a Cowgirl album. It's called God Knew Better, and you're hearing it right now on Y'all Access.

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0: Thomas Rhett on the show that gets you inside country music. And boy, do I have an insider story just for you. It's Kelly in Nashville. So Thomas Rhett grew up around the music business, right? He's the son of 90s hitmaker Red Akins. Well, he knew a lot of country stars long before he was an artist himself. However, his dad's connections had nothing to do with how he met Alan Jackson.
1: So I've only met Alan one time, but my father-in-law, Lauren's dad, used to fly Alan in the 90s. Lauren's dad was the guy that introduced me to Alan. Isn't that hilarious? I think it was at an ACM thing, right? Like a Lifting Lives something. And I got to meet Alan, and I just grew up such a massive Alan Jackson fan.
0: Isn't that funny? And this weekend, TR is singing at Alan's final concert.
1: That night's going to be so special. To be asked to do that is like one of the biggest honors for me ever.
0: Right.
1: Be an emotional night, be a really fun night, but really looking forward to it. I've been practicing every day.
0: I hope they finally get to spend a little bit more time together. Follow us on social media for behind-the-scenes scoop from the show, which I'm hosting. I'm still pinching myself, y'all. We are at Y'all Access Radio on Facebook and Instagram.

one of his many hits. That is Alan Jackson on Y'all Access. So Alan and all the stars that were playing his final show in Nashville aren't the only busy ones this weekend. Kane Brown is on the festival circuit. He's heading to the Hoofbeat Country Fest in Wisconsin, followed by Country Thunder in Alberta, Canada. Now, those are his last two shows until August, when he picks things back up the first weekend in Oklahoma. Here he is on Y'all Access right now with Woman.

It's Morgan Wallen on Y'all Access. That's just in case. So Lainey Wilson is one of the artists paying tribute to the legendary Alan Jackson this weekend by joining him for his final show right here in Nashville at Nissan Stadium. She's staying busy in the coming weeks, too. She's heading to Boston for a show on July the 4th, then the Windy City Smokeout in Chicago. Here she is on Y'all Access Now, singing about Watermelon Moonshine.

0: Lainey is passing around the moonshine, we might as well open the bar, right?
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Something new from Randy Houser on Y'all Access. He's back in the bottle. Well, I guess we'll allow it because I am officially opening up the Y'all Access Open Bar. Just like the events I cover here in Nashville, the bar is open and the music is flowing. So come on in, sit down and join us, along with all your favorite country stars, of course. Kelsey Ballerini just released a new drinking song with Marshmello that I can't wait to play for you next weekend. It didn't come out in time to make this week's production deadline, but no worries. There's no shortage of drinking songs around here. Cheers.

Kelsey Ballerini's got a hole in her bottle of wine. Good reason to keep this Y'all Access open bar going. While Kelsey seems set in the drink department, we've got another country singer coming in, dusting off a little something strong for us. Are you picking up on the bottle theme that we've got going? I love it when we have a theme. Here's David Lee Murphy's 1995 chart topper, Dust on the Bottle.

0: That is David Lee Murphy on Y'all Access with Dust on the Bottle. It's Kelly in Nashville, and I have Steve Warner coming up next. Now, did you know that he's an artist? Not just a country artist, but like a painter. And he has a new art exhibit open at the Mott Haven Arts and Cultural Center in Hendersonville, Tennessee, just outside of Nashville. The exhibit, called The Flip Side, features 60 of his paintings using oil, acrylic, watercolor, and mixed media. I got to chat with him all about it recently on Y'all Access's flagship station, WSM.
1: It's therapy for me. I do it for me more than anything. You know?
0: Are they mostly landscape?
1: They're
0: Are
1: all
0: they
1: over
0: portrait?
1: The place, Kelly. There's about four or five different categories. There's some landscapes. Mm-hmm. I do a series of, I call them kind of like classic English type landscapes.
0: Sure. Mm-hmm.
1: Like old world kind of almost tonalism, you know. But then I'd have a series of abstracts. And then there's Americana / Western room that's going to have some watercolors and some oils that are more Western themed, you know, so which I love. I love Western art.
0: The exhibit runs now through July 26th. So if you're down in Tennessee, come by and check it out. And of course, I had to play this one to keep our bottle theme going. Here's Steve Warner and his buddy Garth Brooks with...
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1: 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We'll tell you.
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12: Your day weather forecast here in Grand Junction on this Sunday. Plenty of sunshine today and breezy with high temperatures in the lower 90s. Clear and breezy tonight, lows down to 55. And for Monday, a bit cooler with sunshine and dry conditions. Daytime highs in the upper 80s with clear, starry skies Monday night, lows in the middle 50s. For Tuesday, Wednesday, and Thursday, we're looking at sunny, dry conditions with daytime highs in the lower 90s on Tuesday, climbing into the mid-90s by Wednesday and Thursday. I'm Day Weather Meteorologist Patrice Sutter.
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19: Country music, the way it's supposed to be. Outlaw country sounds just like...

Riley Green on the show that gets you inside country music. That's Change My Mind. Hey, it's Kelly here. I'm glad to have you with me. So Miranda Lambert is among the artists taking the stage this weekend to celebrate Alan Jackson during his final show. I'll have some more details from the show for you next weekend. Her next stop after that will be Fort Collins, Colorado for a professional bull riding showdown called PBR Bulls and Beats. Here's Miranda now cooking up something with Crisco.

Russell Dickerson on Y'all Access. That's worth your while. It's Kelly here. And the guys of Old Dominion are heading to a fun show the first weekend of July. They're going to perform at the John Deere Classic Golf Tournament in Silvis, Illinois on Sunday, July the 5th. Now that summer is officially in gear, maybe they'll have some boat time before their next tour date. Here they are on Y'all Access with I Was on a Boat That Day.

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Dustin Lynch and Mackenzie Porter on Y'all Access with Thinking About You. It's Kelly Sutton in Nashville, and I have Jelly Roll coming up next. But I have to talk about the sad news of he and his wife, Bunny, getting a divorce. The news broke a little while ago that Jelly filed for divorce in May, and there were tons of rumors flying around after that. Bunny did address the divorce on her podcast, where she said they had a fight on Mother's Day, and it led to things going downhill. She also shut down any cheating rumors and said nothing but good things about her soon-to-be ex-husband. Jelly made a similar statement during a concert he played the night the podcast dropped. He said that he and Bunny will always be best friends. She's getting the land and the dream home that they were building and will be keeping all of their animals. And one of the most surprising things that came out of both of their statements on this topic, Bunny revealed they're still planning to have a child together. We wish them and their children the absolute best.

0: Jelly Roll on the show that gets you inside country music. And sometimes a country singer becomes famous after they've had a whole career doing something other than music. We've heard of athletes, police officers, bull riders, and more. But Stephen Wilson Jr.'s previous job is a new one for our genre. At least I think. He was a food scientist.
1: Yeah, well, I worked in pet food for Mars, the food company. That was my first, like, very serious job. And yeah, I did a lot of things for them. I can't tell you because I signed an NDA and I don't want them coming after me if I get into too much detail. I did a lot of formulations, and I had my own lab, and I was a proper science nerd. And yeah, I would go into all these meetings, and I would get to be the nerd that I always have been, and finally got paid for it. So, but it was a good job. It just wasn't where I was supposed to be. And there's where you can be, and there's where you're supposed to be, and that's what that job taught me. And I totally could be there, and I totally could be happy, but it wasn't where I was supposed to be.

Combs on Y'all Access. Ain't no love in Oklahoma. Hey, y'all, it's Kelly Sutton here. Glad to have you with me. So Megan Maroney looks like she is having an absolute blast on her Cloud 9 tour. It's going across the country all summer long. She does have a bit of a break this weekend before getting back to it with a huge show next week at the TD Garden Arena in Boston. She's there for two shows, July 6th and 7th. It's amazing to see how her career has taken off the past few years. And this is one of the songs that got her there. Here's Am I Okay on Y'all Access.

0: 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Look on the bright side. Now you have a suit you can give to a child.
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0: got y'all access with me, Kelly Sutton. This was the last weekend of Ella Langley's tour for about a month. She'll be playing some shows on Morgan Wallen's Still the Problem tour, and she's heading to some festivals, like the Cowboys Music Festival in Calgary, Alberta, Canada, in the meantime. Now, she's announced a second leg of the Dandelion tour, which is going to run all the way through Halloween. Speaking of Cowboys, Ella's singing with one right now. It's her and Riley Green with You Look Like You Love Me.
1: I was all but 22, I think, at the time. I'd been out on the road, lonely at night, and it'd been a while.

0: You look like you love country music, and we are so glad you do. I'm Kelly Sutton. So Hardy is currently out on his country tour. He's got newcomer McCoy Moore and Muscadine Bloodline joining him.
1: The constant is McCoy Moore, who's gotten to be a good buddy of mine. He's a younger artist, but he's really great. He's got a great voice. He's got really good songs. And I have a lot of faith in him, man. I think he's going to be a star one day. And he's also just a great human being and a really great person to tour with. He's going, and he opened for me last year, and he got to ride on a bus because it was just him and an acoustic guy. But he's got his whole band this year, and so he's going to be in the van. And man, he's going to be tired. I love watching people like kind of earn their keep a little bit or earn their stripes rather, because we've all been there. And anyway, so McCoy, we've got Muscadine Bloodline, which they've had like a crazy, like I would call it like a resurgence, because they were really big like 10 years ago, and this grassroots, you know, kind of thing. And I would never say that they went away, but I just didn't hear anything from them for a long time. And then Post Malone has shared an interest with them. I've been seeing them on like social. Anyway, they've been going crazy.
0: They're heading to Ontario, Canada next on July the 12th. Hardy's on Y'all Access Now with Favorite Country Song.

That's Hardy on the show that gets you inside country music. That's Favorite Country Song. So Hardy hasn't been on tour with Morgan as much this summer as he has been in the past, but he is joining him for a show on the Still the Problem tour coming up in July. They're going to play Michigan Stadium together on July 25th, along with Hudson Westbrook and Blake White. Morgan is on Y'all Access now with I Got Better.

0: Did you know that Rodney Atkins had new music for us? You're going to hear it before this hour is over.
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3: Your day weather forecast here in Grand Junction on this Sunday. Plenty of sunshine today and breezy with high temperatures in the lower 90s. Clear and breezy tonight, lows down to 55. And for Monday, a bit cooler with sunshine and dry conditions. Daytime highs in the upper 80s with clear, starry skies Monday night, lows in the middle 50s. For Tuesday, Wednesday, and Thursday, we're looking at sunny, dry conditions with daytime highs in the lower 90s on Tuesday, climbing into the mid-90s by Wednesday and Thursday. I'm day weather meteorologist is Patrice Sutter.
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No Shoes Nation has taken over Las Vegas again. Kenny's back at the Sphere for the next phase of his residency that runs through July 11th. And it's been looking like a blast out there so far from what I've seen. It's Kelly in Nashville, and Carly Pearce fans are rejoicing because she's got new music and a new tour on the horizon. Carly's next album, Honest Woman, is being released on August 28th, and with that release, she's doing a club tour. Pretty cool. Two nights in each city at smaller venues. Detroit, Chicago, Minneapolis, and Los Angeles are the only places announced so far, but we'll keep you posted. The tour is sponsored by Conundrum Wines, which means no one will be hiding the wine this fall.

You've got Y'all Access this weekend, and I have a new song from Rodney Atkins. You know him from hit songs like Watching You and If You're Going Through Hell. Well, he is back with new music. It's been a minute. And this song is from his brand new album called True South. The song is called The Years Are Short, and you're hearing it on Y'all Access right now. They're going.

0: The new one from Lainey Wilson. I am loving it. It's Kelly Sutton here, gathering up my phone, keys, and wallet, and heading out of the studio. 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I'll see you then.
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0: 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I love it. 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Rowdy on this end, and where are you?
1: Hey, this is Mark, Northeast Alabama. Hey, I was going to tell you, we got Gene Watson coming to the Picking Post July the 18th in Rainsville, Alabama. Wonder if you might play a little bit of 14 Karat Mine. I still

0: Rare is the time that a back injury could be fatal, but Mark Chestnut's self-administering of vodka during his recovery almost killed him, and that is the reason he is off the sauce for good. Your Love is a Miracle on the Original Country Gold with Rowdy Yates. And speaking of singers who prefer their catfish and oysters from dirty water, Leon Everett is one of them and is the first of five forgotten favorites we will play this weekend. While the song was based on a man from the French Quarter of New Orleans, Leon himself was actually from the Carolinas. But what I never knew until this week was that the song was not original to him at all. It was first recorded by Levon Helm, and if his name sounds familiar, that is because he was the longtime drummer and singer of the 60s and 70s group known as The Band.
1: RowdyYates.com. Point, click, country.
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2: 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How are you?
1: Are you looking for caller number 10?
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13: Your day weather forecast here in Grand Junction on this Sunday. Plenty of sunshine today and breezy with high temperatures in the lower 90s. Clear and breezy tonight, lows down to 55. And for Monday, a bit cooler with sunshine and dry conditions. Daytime highs in the upper 80s with clear, starry skies Monday night, lows in the middle 50s. For Tuesday, Wednesday, and Thursday, we're looking at sunny, dry conditions with daytime highs in the lower 90s on Tuesday, climbing into the mid-90s by Wednesday and Thursday. I'm day weather meteorologist Patrice Sutter.
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0: 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And let me give you a quick report card. It was not near the train wreck I thought it would be. Real-time Rowdy rolled out on TikTok last Wednesday night. You guys sure did show up. It's a lot like this show, only it's online and in the middle of the week. And there's that added extra of me on camera with a little help from my dogs, Maggie and Milo. On top of my rowdy friends, folks just sort of showed up from all over the world. And it was kind of shocking. But we're going to do it again. And I have a feeling it's going to go longer than our scheduled 1 hour. So if you really want to get a live look behind the scenes, we will see you next Wednesday night at 7 o'clock exclusively on TikTok at Rowdy Vision.
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0: just a couple of months, that guy will receive the Kris Kristofferson Lifetime Achievement Award from the Nashville Songwriters Association. 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
0: I can do that. What's your name?
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0: from the phone at 855-697-6939. Daddy's Money on the Original Country Gold. Rowdy here, and it's my birthday this weekend, so I am taking a musical liberty every hour and playing some of my forgotten favorites, Ed Bruce, Minutes Away. And long before he ever stepped into a studio as a recording artist, he was making a great living as a songwriter and was still cashing paychecks up until his passing just a few years ago. Ed Bruce wrote one of the biggest hits in all of the outlaw era for Waylon and Willie. But his style as a singer was considerably smoother, and with a voice like he had, he made it look easy. What you may find interesting about Ed Bruce, I certainly did, the biggest hit of his career was written by somebody else. Ain't it the way? It's coming up next.
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11: Your day weather forecast here in Grand Junction on this Sunday. Plenty of sunshine today and breezy with high temperatures in the lower 90s. Clear and breezy tonight, lows down to 55. And for Monday, a bit cooler with sunshine and dry conditions. Daytime highs in the upper 80s with clear, starry skies Monday night, lows in the middle 50s. For Tuesday, Wednesday, and Thursday, we're looking at sunny, dry conditions with daytime highs in the lower 90s on Tuesday, climbing into the mid-90s by Wednesday and Thursday. I'm day weather meteorologist Patrice Sutter.
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0: Sometimes it really is the little things that make men the most happy. 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
1: What's going on, Rowdy?
0: What are you doing?
1: Oh, setting my fire.
0: Very nice.
1: Yes, sir. I'd like to request a song.
0: What's on your mind?
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0: Since 1993, this is the show that plays your classic country favorites all by request and all across the nation. The original Country Gold. Rowdy Yates with Crash Diet in full effect as we get into some sort of shape for our first appearance of the year, which happens to be July 17th and 18th in Alpena, Michigan. Kim Orr of WATZ Radio loves to run me ragged when I am in her town, and I'm sure she will. That Friday night, we're going to be at the Michigan Brown Trout Festival with a cool Hank Jr. cover band called All My Rowdy Friends. Then on Saturday night, we are on ATZ with a special edition of the original Country Gold from their studios. And there's something new this year, a special meet and greet with the new generation of classic country fans. And those would be the ones that are under the age of 21. We will do that under the big top there at Brown Trout as well. If you are there and need more details, keep it on 99.3 WATC. They will fill you in.
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1: Single weekend, it's classic country by request, but this weekend things are a little bit different. Every hour, it's one of my forgotten favorites, and we start every hour with something from 1969. That was the year that I was born, and it's my birthday.

Well, my daddy left home when I was 3, and he didn't leave much to Ma and me, just this old guitar and an empty bottle of booze. Now, I don't blame him because he run and hid, but the meanest thing that he ever did was before he left, he went and named me Sue. Well, he must have thought that it was quite a joke, and it got a lot of laughs from lots of folks. Seems I had to fight my whole life through. Some gal would giggle and I'd get red, and some guy'd laugh and I'd bust his head. I tell you, life ain't easy for a boy named Sue. Well, I grew up quick and I grew up...

0: eyes, I'd search the honky-tonks and bars and kill that man that gave me that awful name. Well, it was Gatlinburg in mid-July, and I'd just hit town and my throat was dry. I thought I'd stop and have myself a brew at an old saloon on a street of mud. There at a table, dealing stud, sat the dirty mangy dog that named me Sue. Well, I knew that snake was my own sweet dad from a worn-out picture that my mother'd had. And I knew that scar on his cheek and his evil eye. He was big and bent and gray and old, and I looked at him and my blood ran cold. And I said, my name is Sue. How do you do? How you gonna die? Yeah, that's what I told him. Well, I hit him hard right between the eyes, and he went down, but to my surprise, come up with a knife and cut off a piece of my ear. But I busted a chair right across his teeth, and we crashed through the wall and into the street, kicking and a-gouging in the mud and the blood and the beer. I tell you, I've fought tougher men, but I really can't remember when. He kicked like a mule and he bit like a crocodile. I heard him laugh and then I heard him cuss, and he went for his gun and I pulled mine first. He stood there looking at me and I saw him smile. He said, son, this world is rough, and if a man's gonna make it, he's gotta be tough. And I know I wouldn't be there to help you along. So I give you that name and I said goodbye. I knew you'd have to get tough or die. And it's that name that helped to make you strong. Yeah. He said, now you just fought one hell of a fight, and I know you hate me and you got the right to kill me now, and I wouldn't blame you if you do. But you ought to thank me before I die for the gravel in your guts and the spit in your eye, cause I'm the that named you Sue. Yeah, what could I do? What could I do? I got all choked up and I threw down my gun, called him a paw and he called me a son, and I come away with a different point of view. And I think about him now and then, every time I try and every time I win. And if I ever have a son, I think I'm gonna name him Bill or George, anything but Sue. I still ain't that man.
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0: Just about every live music performer has some sort of backstage ritual right before they take the stage. For that guy, it is a strict regimen of breathing exercises. Kenny Chesney, How Forever Feels, the original country gold.
1: Hey, Rowdy, it's Wayne Moore, Amy Moore, the back 40. How about a little Ain't Living Long Like This?
0: I will play it just for you two.
1: Thank you.

That is Joe Dippy from the phone at 855-MY-ROWDY, home on the original Country Gold. Rowdy Yates with forgotten favorites every single hour, and the reason I am letting them fly is because it's my birthday. In just a few, the softer side of a few of the grittier guys in all of Nashville. Or it would seem that way on the surface. Jim Glazer was a part of a family trio that really ruled the roost in Music City due to their publishing company and the recording studio they owned. But they were surrounded by some great entertainers at a very early age. Did you know that he and his brothers sang the harmonies on the 1959 hit El Paso by Marty Robbins? But as a solo artist, he really polished things up. And at a time when FM radio was attracting the ears of a whole lot of new listeners, especially women. Stick around.

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0: Corvette song, but the actual title is The One I Loved Back Then. George Jones, the original Country Gold with Rowdy Yates. And as long as we're dropping names, what's yours?
1: Kyle Collins from Quiton. Guys, look, you lost it down the border town. Can you do that for me?
0: Yeah, for Brooks and Dunn. I'll try to play it.
1: I just have to be great. It's an uncle of the past. I'd like to hear that.

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If you're feeling lucky, you can have them all. 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
1: Hey, Rowdy, what's up, man? I'm caller number 10.
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1: Awesome.
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9: Your day weather forecast here in Grand Junction this Sunday evening. Clear and breezy overnight. Low temperatures in the middle 50s. For Monday, looking terrific with a little bit cooler daytime highs in the upper 80s under wall-to-wall sunshine. Clear, starry skies Monday night. Lows in the middle 50s. For Tuesday, sunshine. Highs climbing into the lower 90s. Lows down to 60. Wednesday and Thursday, lots of sunshine. Daytime highs in the middle 90s. Overnight lows in the lower 60s. I'm day weather meteorologist Patrice Sutter.
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0: For those of you who prefer your country 80 proof or stouter, there is David Ball. Thinking problem, the original country gold, 855-697-6939. That's the number to get me.
1: Hey, Rowdy, how are you?
0: I'm doing good. How are you?
1: Oh, I'm good. I'm just wanting to make a request for the radio.
0: Sure.
1: How about some Ronnie Millsap, Stranger in My House? How about that?
0: I can do that. What's your name?
1: Jack.
0: And where are you calling from?
1: Missouri.

0: have you. We are at the top of the heap for classic country by request. There is no bigger, there is no better. The original Country Gold. Rowdy here with more fun on the phone on the way at 855-697-6939. And allow me to be one of the first to welcome you to the first full weekend of summer 2026. 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
0: So is it selfish of me to play some of my favorite songs this weekend? I beg of your leniency because it is my birthday. 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

0: 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Overall, a little lower on the list, 989th, but at least he's not 990th. 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Rowdy 888-556-9769-39. And where are you?
1: Clark, Florida. I just wanted to tell you that you're doing a great job, and I hope you have a wonderful night. Can you please play "The Hardest Thing I Ever Had to Do Is Loving Her While Loving You"?

0: original country gold. Rowdy Yates playing my forgotten favorites this weekend. And year in, year out, David Frizzell and Shelley West have had one of our most requested songs, You're the Reason God Made Oklahoma. And that single inspired them to do an entire album of duets, and it did produce a handful of hit records. Released on the Viva imprint of Warner Brothers, it did about a quarter million in sales, and that wasn't shabby back then. But the desire for their music, well, that just never did fade away, because a decade later, KTEL released that very same album and marketed it on TV, and it sold almost a quarter million more. My favorite track from that album, just minutes away.
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0: Joe Dippy from the original Country Gold. 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
2: 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Congratulations.
1: 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Awesome.
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8: 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Photos of the damage can be viewed at 241stop.com and on the Crime Stoppers of Mesa County Facebook page. If you know the location or the identity of the suspects involved in this crime, please submit a tip by downloading the P3 Tips app on any mobile device, online at 241stop.com, or by calling 970-241-7867. Information reported to Crime Stoppers that leads to an arrest can earn you up to a $1,000 cash reward, and you will remain completely anonymous. For more information, see 241stop.com.
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10: Your day weather forecast here in Grand Junction this Sunday evening. Clear and breezy overnight. Low temperatures in the middle 50s. For Monday, looking terrific with a little bit cooler daytime highs in the upper 80s under wall-to-wall sunshine. Clear, starry skies Monday night. Lows in the middle 50s. For Tuesday, sunshine. Highs climbing into the lower 90s. Lows down to 60. Wednesday and Thursday, lots of sunshine. Daytime highs in the middle 90s. Overnight lows in the lower 60s. I'm Day Weather Meteorologist Patrice Sutter.
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0: Believe it or not, back in the day, there were a lot of people who thought that song was a smidge too risque for radio. Kind of funny when you think about it today. Bed of Roses, Statler Brothers, the original country gold.
1: Rowdy, how are you doing tonight?
0: I'm doing good. What's going on?
1: That's good. This is Jack from Buckley, Michigan. Wonder if you could play me a quick song.
0: Sure.
1: Could you play

0: that is all thanks to you. This is the original Country Gold. I am Rowdy Yates, and July 17th and 18th, we are on the road. Got to be in WATZ country for the Michigan Brown Trout Festival. And we got a handful of things to do while we are there, including a Friday night show with a really cool band called All My Rowdy Friends. Saturday, a full day for me with our show on WATZ. And we got something for the new generation of the Rowdy Nation that Saturday afternoon. Now, the rest of 2026, our dance card is filling up fast when it comes to appearances. Still eyeballing our very first trip to Illinois, which may happen in late August, and our return to the Daniel Boone Festival in Barberville, Kentucky, which is always a wing ding, and my bags are already packed.
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0: 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See how this works? 855-MY-ROWDY is the request line. One more twist this weekend. We fire off every hour with a big hit song from the year of my birth, which means we're stepping back

0: Hershey, PA. He's coming your way in the Hershey Park Stadium this July. Tim McGraw, my next 30 years, the original country gold.
1: Yes, sir. I was wondering if you might be able to play a song for me. What I didn't do.
0: Oh, you bet I can play that. It's Steve Warner on the original country gold.

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We'll play it. 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

0: Writers Hall of Fame, and while I don't know it for a fact, I would bet money he has won more awards in country music than just about anybody else. Vince Gill from the original Country Gold. Rowdy here playing my forgotten favorites this weekend. And when it comes to singers we call superstars, Reba McEntire is always in the first or second sentence. Reba had a big brother by the name of Paik, who was a country singer, and his first album on a major label did very well. Matter of fact, his second single stopped two slots shy of number one. That was rare, too. Now, there's not much known about why he split ways with RCA, but he did release three subsequent albums on independent labels, and luckily he had that championship rodeo career to fall back on, where he won two top trophies, one at the Pendleton Roundup and the other at the Ben Johnson Memorial Steer Roping, which happens to happen a few miles from where we do this show.
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9: Your day weather forecast here in Grand Junction this Sunday evening. Clear and breezy overnight. Low temperatures in the middle 50s. For Monday, looking terrific with a little bit cooler daytime highs in the upper 80s under wall-to-wall sunshine. Clear, starry skies Monday night. Lows in the middle 50s. For Tuesday, sunshine. Highs climbing into the lower 90s. Lows down to 60. Wednesday and Thursday, lots of sunshine. Daytime highs in the middle 90s. Overnight lows in the lower 60s. I'm day weather meteorologist Patrice Sutter.
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1: Hey, Rowdy, it's Bradley from Maine. How's it going?
2: Pretty good, Bradley. What you doing?
1: I'd like to request a song. We're sitting here playing a card game. I'd like to hear Miami, Miami by Keith Whitley.

0: This is the place for classic country, coast to coast, and all my requests, the original country gold. I am Rowdy Yates, and yes, I will do my very best to play a spectacular soundtrack for your 4th of July celebration next weekend. And not just any 4th, but the 250th 4th our nation has celebrated, and that means it's extra special. You can expect to hear much in the way of patriotic tunes from your favorite country stars and the greats to grill your dogs and burgers by. And because it is summertime, we will bring the heat with the country tunes that really rock. It's going to be a fun show for everyone, except those who are prone to palpitations.
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0: man, today is going to be fun. We have Henry Paul from Blackhawk dropping by.
1: Well, you have to have so many songs. You'd be like, I don't really remember. Oh, I know this
0: song. Oh, yeah, you know that one.
1: Oh, I know that one. Oh, there it is.
0: Right now, though, Diamond Rio to kick off this week's Honky Tonkin'.

0: Tracy Byrd on from the country on Honky Tonkin' with Big D and Bubba. And don't forget, Henry Paul of Blackhawk is going to be our guest later on here on the show.
1: I'm calling for a request, Big D and Bubba.
0: Okay. You have a quest or a request?
1: A request. I'm sorry.
0: What you got?
1: Well, am I on the air? Because I don't want to be on the air.
2: I don't want to.
1: Okay, fine. I'll be on the air.
0: Okay, cool. Yes, you're
1: my
0: on the air.
1: My ex-girlfriend and I's three-year anniversary. And I liked her. She's cool.
0: Wait, your ex-girlfriend?
1: Yeah.
0: Okay, three-year anniversary.
1: So I would like to request Friends in Low Places for our anniversary song this year.
2: Well, I'm lost.
0: So he's saying he has an ex-girlfriend. It's their three-year anniversary from whenever they used to date. And he wants us to play Friends in Low Places for her, you know, because they're still friends. He likes her. She's a good person. Just not his person.
1: Exactly.
2: You're still in love with her.
1: No.
2: I think you are.
1: No.
2: Bubba, what do you think?
0: I think he's, I don't know if he's in love with her. I think he's in lust with her.
2: All right, let me ask you this. When's her birthday?
1: The day before Thanksgiving, November 23rd.
0: Yeah. And it's been 3 years?
2: Uh-huh. Yeah.
1: Well, yeah, that's always something you're going to remember, though.
2: No, it's not. No, I don't remember my own kids' birthdays.
1: Because you're a gentleman, you should remember.
2: No. Oh, because I don't remember my kids' birthdays, I'm a monster. Yeah. Okay, well, you're right. I am.
0: Kind of.
1: Well, hey, you know what? It's actually really good to talk to you guys.
0: Well, it's fantastic for us to talk to you because you are fascinating.
2: We really think you're really interesting. We like you. Right. You're different, and well, we like you.
1: I'm a big fan. Thanks a lot, guys.
0: Well, what is her name? What is the ex's name?
1: I'm not going to do that to her. I'm a gentleman. I can't do that.
0: Okay.
1: Thank you.
0: See you, bro.
2: Later.
0: Bye.
3: Blame it all on my roots. I showed up in boots and ruined your blind tie affair.

0: Randy Travis. Every time I hear that song, I hear my dad singing along. Like, we had the cassette in his truck. We were pulling the boat. And
1: I remember it probably wasn't more than 4 years ago. I realized, it's The Ring on the other hand.
0: Wow.
1: I know.
0: I was trying to tell my son, because we were talking about Randy Travis, and I was trying to tell him how big he was. Mm-hmm. And I was like, dude, he sold over 25 million albums. I said, Google, like, Bruno Mars and compare, and he was kind of blown away. He was like, okay,
1: oh, really?
0: That's impressive.
1: Yeah.
0: So, yeah, Country Music Hall of Fame member, that is Randy Travis on Honky Tonkin'.
2: Hang on, more Honky Tonkin' with Big D and Bubba in a moment. Yeah.
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15: I've

0: Renegades, Rebels, and Rogues. Is that the only country song ever in history to have the name Rogues in it? Like the word?
1: There's no way. There's got to be another Rogue.
0: There has to be like some like 1950s song about pirates.
1: So many of those, right?

0: Whitley. Somebody's doing me right. It's Honky Tonkin' with Big D and Bubba. What's up?
1: Yes, I'd like to make a request for Kenny Rogers.
0: Yes. Lady. Yes, yes. Oh, Lady's one of my all-time. You know, it's the first record I ever bought when I was a kid.
2: I didn't know that.
0: Yes, it was Kenny Rogers' greatest hits, and the bonus song on the album was this one.
1: Lady.
0: Lady. All right, hey, thank you, man. What's your name?
1: My name is Jim.
0: All right, Jim, thanks for calling. Thanks for honky-tonking.
1: Right back at you.
0: Lady.

0: Something like that. It's Tim McGraw on Honky Tonkin' with Big D and Bubba. You want to hear a little something you probably don't know about that song? It was never supposed to be a single.
1: Oh, yeah?
0: Yeah. They were never going to release it as a single. They had other stuff picked out, and Tim was like, no, I want that one. I want that one. I want that one. So Curb Records, his record company, put it out. And, yeah, it was kind of huge.
1: And then he sued him later.
0: Did he?
1: Yes.
0: Oh, I don't know.
1: To get out of his deal.
0: Oh, yeah.
2: More Honky Tonkin' with Big D and Bubba in just a moment.
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11: Your day weather forecast here in Grand Junction this Sunday evening. Clear and breezy overnight. Low temperatures in the middle 50s. For Monday, looking terrific with a little bit cooler daytime highs in the upper 80s under wall-to-wall sunshine. Clear, starry skies Monday night. Lows in the middle 50s. For Tuesday, sunshine. Highs climbing into the lower 90s. Lows down to 60. Wednesday and Thursday, lots of sunshine. Daytime highs in the middle 90s. Overnight lows in the lower 60s. I'm day weather meteorologist Patrice Sutter.
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0: Tonkin with Big D and Bubba. All right, what can we do for you?
1: Home by Blake Shelton.
0: Love that song. Love, love, love that song. Absolutely, we'll do that for you. And what's your name?
1: Stephanie.
0: All right, Stephanie, thank you so much.
1: Thank you. Bye-bye.

0: back home. Don't listen to that song whenever you're on, like, a business trip for, like, weeks.
1: Oh, it'll ruin you. It's like Cats in the Cradle.
0: Yeah.
1: It's the country version, basically.
0: Yeah.
1: We appreciate you having us on. It's Big D and Bubba, your Honky Tonkin'.

0: Things my woman.
1: 1980. Conway.
0: I'll let you know how much it means.
1: I was a little kid, and I used to think that song was about bedtime.
2: Well, I mean, yeah.
1: Henry Paul.
2: It is.
1: Henry Paul of Black Hawk joins us next.
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0: Henry, Paul this week, Blackhawk.
1: Let's go.
0: Big H, what's up?
2: Big D.
0: Are you ready for this?
2: Yeah, I'm ready.
0: You're ready.
2: I was looking forward to it, actually.
0: All right. Well, I'll tell you what, you hang tight. We'll talk more. Blackhawk, Henry, Paul this week.

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0: Alice. Mark Chestnut going through the Big D in Domain, Dallas on Honky Tonkin' with Big D and Bubba.
1: Henry Paul from Blackhawk is joining us this week. Dude, it's so good to see you, man.
2: Good to see you.
1: Big fans. We'll get all into all that. But let's take us back to, what, 93, Every Once in a While?
2: Mm-hmm.
1: Great song.
2: Well, there were two charts. There was Billboard and there was R&R.
1: Yeah.
2: And it went number one on R&R, and it was a song that I had written with Van Stevenson and Dave Robbins. It was our first self-created chart record.
1: Okay.
2: Goodbye Says It All was written by some great songwriters, and I think Down in Flames was written by Jeff Stevens. And
1: it's kind of nice to have your own thing, though, when you're like, this is our baby.
0: Well, hey, you get to double dip, too.
1: That's right.
2: Yeah.
1: Yeah.
2: We're still double dipping.
1: Yeah, you're dipping, I'm dipping, we're dipping. Here you go. It's Every Once in a While, Blackhawk. Henry Paul is our guest this week on Honky Tonk.

0: burn me down.
1: Marty Stewart, Burn Me Down on Honky Tonkin' with Big D and Bubba.
2: Henry Paul from the group Blackhawk is our guest this week.
1: You know, and from the Outlaws.
2: Yeah.
1: And from the Henry Paul band.
2: That's right.
1: I mean,
2: that's
1: you've
2: right.
1: got so many bands, dude.
2: Were you like, man, I'm going to be a rock star. I'm not going to be a country star. I'm going to be a rock star.
3: Yeah. I mean, my path in life was pretty well determined early on. Aside from being, you know, an unusually sounding singer, because my voice is not like anyone else's.
2: That's a good thing, I think.
3: Well, it is, you know, and I mean, I had to grow into it, but I mean, I always got up and got on it, you know, and the Outlaws, we peaked in, you know, the late 70s, and the Henry Paul band peaked in the early 80s, and Blackhawk peaked in the, you know, mid 90s. Mm-hmm. And so I would just sort of reinvent myself on a fairly regular basis, and in the meantime, you know, the touring schedule was always there, and it was always a lot of fun, and I knew what I was good at, and I knew what I didn't need to mess with.
2: Right. It's got a lot of memories, a lot of stories, a lot of songs. It's still at it. Henry Paul from Blackhawk is our guest. More on the way.
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0: Love's Got a Hold on You. My name is Alan Jackson on Honky Tonkin' with Big D and Bubba.
1: Henry Paul from the group Blackhawk join us. By the way, digging the red glasses, the red rimmed glasses.
2: Yeah.
1: Makes you look very Andy Warhol-y.
0: You're thinking Andy Warhol? I was thinking Sammy Hagar.
1: Oh, okay.
0: I'm like, yeah, it's a little bit of both.
3: It's a little Hollywood, you know.
0: That's a good look.
1: Hollywood,
0: good look,
1: rock and roll, we got
0: but
1: it all.
0: You don't want to walk in and just look like everybody else.
1: That's right.
3: No, I'm not that kind of zombie.
1: Yeah. Like there ain't no yesterday.

0: records, Sure Can Smell the Rain. And, you know, he was a brilliant writer and a damn good singer. He had his own band back in the 80s, and he kind of morphed into the songwriting thing. But he was a special character in my life, Nashville-wise.
1: Well, here it is. It's Blackhawk.

0: It's Vince Gill. He's an Eagle. One more last chance on Honky Tonkin' with Big D and Bubba.
1: Henry Paul from the group Blackhawk is our guest this week. Bubba, did you know?
0: Okay, let's play.
1: Did you know the group Blackhawk is not named after a helicopter?
2: No. What?
1: No.
0: Was the helicopter named after the band?
1: That's right. No, it's named after a car.
3: There was a printing company here in Nashville called Blackhawk Printing, and they had a truck out in traffic, and Van was coming to a writing session, and he looked at the vehicle next to him, and it said Blackhawk Printing. And he got to the house we used to ride over at Dave's, and he said, God, I saw this truck. It had Blackhawk Printing on the side of it. What do y'all think of the name Blackhawk for the band? And we said, wow, we love that. It, you know, wasn't the Eagles and, you know, wasn't the Birds, but it was in the,
1: you're in the
3: realm.
1: You're in the aviary world.
3: And it had the word black in there. Well, what the hell?
1: I mean, can't beat it, man. This thing's going to be cool. And
3: bird of prey. And
1: I mean, yeah, it's tough.
3: Aggressive it's cool. by nature. Yeah. I mean, it was a good fit.
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16: Your day weather forecast here in Grand Junction this Sunday evening. Clear and breezy overnight. Low temperatures in the middle 50s. For Monday, looking terrific with a little bit cooler daytime highs in the upper 80s under wall-to-wall sunshine. Clear, starry skies Monday night. Lows in the middle 50s. For Tuesday, sunshine. Highs climbing into the lower 90s. Lows down to 60. Wednesday and Thursday, lots of sunshine. Daytime highs in the middle 90s. Overnight lows in the lower 60s. I'm day weather meteorologist Patrice Sutter.
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0: Love, love, love, Daryl Singletary. That is Too Much Fun on Honky Tonkin' with Big D and Bubba.
1: Henry Paul from the group Blackhawk is joining us. All right, so Henry, this is a dealer's choice where you get to request a song that, you know, maybe had an impact on you, or not necessarily, not one of y'all's songs, but no. Someone else's songs.
2: Back during the early 90s when I was commuting from Tampa to Nashville to get a career back, I would listen to country radio, and it was phenomenal. 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And Shenandoah was having a huge career.
1: Mm.
2: They came out with a song called Sunday in the South, and it laid me out. It's so well written. And the singer is from Florida. He's a bluegrass singer, Marty Rabin.
1: Yep.
2: One of the great singers in our line
1: also,
2: of work.
1: Also, is uniquely, sounds unique, just like you.
0: Yeah, you can
1: both have you know it's him, you know it's you when you hear him sing.
2: Yes, yes, yes. And he is a work of art as a musical personality. You know, he's just one of those natural characters that knows his business. And man, when I heard Sunday in the South, I almost lost control. I flipped. I mean, I just went off my rocker over that song. And to this day, I just absolutely love it. And it's one of the great, great songs.
1: Well, here you go. Shenandoah, by request. Our guest this week, Henry Paul of Blackhawk on Honky Tonkin'.

0: sound. Shenandoah Sunday in the South. It's a requested song from Henry Paul of Blackhawk. And was there ever any kind of rivalry? Because, like, back in that era, we were band heavy. Mm-hmm. Like, there was Blackhawk and Shenandoah and just a
1: Little
0: ton, of,
1: Rio,
0: yeah, Little a ton Texas, of bands. So. Yes. Was there, like, a rivalry that you guys had?
1: Well, yes. But it was, I think that the Alabama phenomena sort of set the tone for what we became. And they were like in the, and I've thought about this a lot because you wonder how somebody can have as much success as they did. But they were in the right place at the right time.
2: Yeah.
1: And they had the three-part harmony, and the Eagles were out of business. And mm-hmm. here comes, you know.
2: They kind of filled a spot.
1: Woo, they yeah. were on it. And plus, they were smart. I mean, they listened to their producer. They cut great outside songs. The singer was lights out, and the other guys were great, too. So, I mean, we just competed heavily with our peer group. Because we were in business to make money and to support our families. But there was enough for everyone. You know, the bands like Restless Heart that were sensational, I mean, really incredibly talented, they just did so much to sort of turn country music into a hipper and more exciting musical destination.
0: So it was kind of, it kind of feels like the Beatles and the Beach Boys pushing each other.
1: Exact. And Rio came out and they were phenomenal. That first album of theirs was so good. And I was on the label with them and I would run into the singer at the office every now and then. And man, I was just such a fan. And I knew that we could do that. And we did. We eventually got out there and had our own career and still do. But I mean, it was just an exciting time. It was competition between the bands, but there was also mutual admiration and being a fan.

0: State of Mind, it's Clint Black on Honky Tonkin' with Big D and Bubba.
1: Henry Paul from the group Blackhawk is our guest this week. Hey, talk to us about The Last Outlaw, the book that you put out. Mm-hmm. It's a read of the ups and downs of the industry and your life and the relationships. Putting stuff like that on paper, does it kind of solidify the history for you in your mind?
2: Well, when you write it and you put it on paper and you bind it and send it out there.
1: Did you ever have anyone go, man, why'd you say that?
2: I was careful not to point fingers. I wasn't in the business of writing that book to do that. I just wanted to let people know that it wasn't always a walk in the park. There were tough times. I mean, the music business is like really brightly lit rooms connected by really long, dark corridors, you know? And if you hang around long enough, you got to go down that hallway and you got to just kind of know that you're going to get to the light.
0: There's a lot of guys, though, who struggle with that. A lot of artists, when they get in those dark corridors, mm-hmm. they get angry. They get very upset with mm-hmm. everything, themselves, with their friends, with their family, with their record labels, with whomever is in the way.
2: Well, I think that if you understand how this works, and it's not about you, it's more about them. And I'm talking about, how much money do you think Arista spent to break Blackhawk? I mean, are you kidding?
0: Yeah.
2: They spent $1 million. Mm-hmm. They put us out there on a tour bus playing for radio program directors, kissing their ass, trying to make a relationship work because they knew we were coming with a record. And we were good for radio, and radio was absolutely mandatory for us. And it's just a wheel. And you get your 20 minutes and you're done. It doesn't really matter who you are. You know, you might get a little longer, but you don't get long, and they move on.
0: It's just like an athlete.
2: It was just like an athlete, and it's just like life. And so I just live in my own little world, and I'm happy to be where I am. And it's once you become who it is you dream of being, it's a great place to get off and stop thinking.
0: Yeah, it's healthy, too.
2: It is. I mean, I'm happier as a pig in poop over here because I kind of did what I set out to do, and I still love my job, and I'm 76. And I can still go out there and sing the songs in the key they were written and still enjoy my job. And I think that we're good for the musical community. I think Blackhawk made a very real impression on country music. I don't know. It has aged very well.
0: Henry Paul of Blackhawk is our guest. We'll come right back.
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1: All right, if you are a fan of Blackhawk, Henry Paul of Blackhawk is in the studio.
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